hard. Yeah, right, picture that with a Kodak. Or better yet, go to Times Square, take a picture of me with a Kodak. Took my life from negative to positive, I just want y'all to know that. And tonight, let's enjoy life.

0: 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Cause I like it. No diggity, no doubt.
1: 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So, of course, tomorrow is supposed to be thunderstorms like it has the last four Wednesdays. Hopefully, they're going to pass before concerts on the square, live music, 6 until 8 on the 400 block. Johnny and the Motone's going to be there. 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
1: WIFC, what's up? It's Carly hanging out at Lake Dubay. I'm at the Tiki Bar and Grill right now. It is a beautiful night out. There's kids swimming. There's people pulling up on their boats. And the reason why I'm here, it's one of our Destination Dells tour stops. We've had quite a few people stop by and get signed up. 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The vibes are high and people are ready to get to the Dells this summer, or at least hang out here for the night and enjoy their time in the water and up at the bar. I'm going to be here until 7:30, so you still got time to stop by, get yourself signed up. And if not, come out and enjoy the live music still. It's a beautiful night to get here. 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I know we have one tomorrow and a few this weekend. 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
5: Tonight's storm track forecast for tonight. Good chance for thunderstorms late, getting down to 66. Tomorrow, some thunderstorms early, and then again in the afternoon, and I have 82. Thursday, shower or thunderstorm, small chance, and I have 80 with MKTO.

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Thanks for hanging tonight. New Ariana Grande on the way, some Bruno Mars, and absolutely loving this new one from Shaboozey. Here's Born to Die with WBRC.

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4: Tonight's hard track forecast. Tonight, some thunderstorms getting down to 66. Tomorrow, thunderstorms early and then again in the afternoon. And I have 82. Thursday, small chance of a shower or a thunderstorm. And I have 80 with Wiz Khalifa and Charlie Puth. Here to see you again.

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2: 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I-

0: Wednesday coming up. You are blazing through the week, and we're going to be talking about the concerts on the square that's going to be coming up tomorrow. Plus, you early risers, I mean, we're here from you. We got a little bit of trivia, hopefully to wake you up a little bit.
1: I would say so. It's been 2 days already of no answer for this one with the wake-up call. So hopefully tomorrow on day three, somebody can get it and actually get $10 to the Tower Cafe.
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Ella Langley, 95.5 WIFC. What's going on, Mike Mathers? Thanks so much for hanging tonight. Olivia Rodrigo on the way with new Niall Horan. So glad he's back. Here's Taste So Good with WIFC.

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4: Tonight's our track forecast for tonight. Thunderstorms getting down to 66. Tomorrow, thunderstorms in the morning. And then, again in the afternoon, 82 with Jason Derulo. Here's Talk Dirty.

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5: The 9-storm track forecast for tonight. Some thunderstorms late, getting down to 66. Thunderstorms tomorrow morning, and then again in the afternoon, and a high of 82.

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It's the Race to Ace with Belky. 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

Papa Roach, 95.5 WIFC. It's Mike Rathers. Heading out. Thanks so much for listening. Jimmy Bodine got you covered next for a Wednesday morning with Big X the Plug and Bailey Zimmerman with WIFC. Later. Don't.

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Yep, we're almost halfway through the week, so I'm here for you, and this is Olivia Rodrigo.

Oh, you look perfect. That's romantic stuff from Ed Sheeran, 95.5 WIFC. Sticking with the romance, I hate that I made you love me. Here's Ariana Grande.

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0: cookouts, commutes, construction season. Life moves fast in central Wisconsin, and the weather changes even faster. That's why you don't just get a forecast here. You get a plan. Plan your week with Chief Meteorologist Justin Lowe and Meteorologist Jackson Garlock. The 9 Storm Track Forecast. 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
1: I'm Chris Jakimic. I served in the United States Air Force, and I deployed 3 times. 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

95.5 WIFC. Houdini, that is Eminem, and here's Ariana Grande. Hate That I Made You Love Me. 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
1: Miles Smith, nice to meet you, 95.5 WIFC, and I'm Jimmy Bodie, and that's going to do it for me. I'm out of here. The Callaway and the Rye show is next. I'll leave you with Tame Impala and Dracula. You have an awesome Wednesday, and enjoy it, and I'll talk to you later. Bye-bye.

0: A on the rise. Kind of riding the storm out here with you this morning here. We had a little storm come through. If you're in central Wisconsin and you haven't gotten a thunderstorm yet, my guess is you will because there's more on the way. I was just checking on radar, and yeah, there's some that is kind of moving in from the northwest, and moving on down into central Wisconsin. And so if you're going to be driving like over towards Eau Claire or especially up in the Northwoods, if you're going to take 51 northbound and you're going up to like Hodag to get your camping all set up, any of that, then yeah, you're going to be running into some thunderstorms this morning. Here's the deal. It's a twofer today because we're getting some of these thunderstorms early this morning, but they're coming back this afternoon, and I heard that those are supposed to be even heavier. So just keep that in mind. Going to be doing all your outdoor stuff, and be safe. Yeah.
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0: Payne right here at 5:45 as we watch the storms at WIFC. You know, early on, this would have been maybe, I'm going to say about an hour and a half ago, started seeing the lightning way off to the west, and there was a little cell that came through central Wisconsin. Didn't last very long, but man, it was potent. It had a lot of good lightning in it, and here we go with more. Somebody was just messaging here just a minute ago and said, hey, look off to the west, and yeah, it looks nasty. I mean, there's no doubt about it, is that there's been some storms that have been up northwest of us, and it looks like if you're in central Wisconsin, you're definitely going to be seeing some of this stuff. So that's just something to be careful about if you're going to be driving. That's the main thing. Is recently did my vacation. I went out to see family in the Black Hills, and we got out around Waldrug, and we saw the nastiest storm, and we're going, I wonder if we can get around this thing. Let's see what happens. And so we're trucking along. We're trying to get to Rapid City, South Dakota. So we're out kind of by Ellsworth Air Force Base all of a sudden. And when we get out there, here comes this nasty storm, torrential rain and all that. And we had no choice. We had to pull over. And the other thing is South Dakota is known for its hail. And so the hail is so bad out there. Car dealerships all over the place out there, they have professional canopies and, you know, industrial strength commercial canopies covering their entire parking lots because they've had so many hail problems over the years. And so that's how nasty it gets. And so it's not good. But this morning for Wisconsin, looking at it, if you haven't had a thunderstorm yet, you probably will. Because, yeah, they're moving through, and some of them, they look like they're pretty potent. You know, they might have some, you know, some lightning in it and all that sort of thing. And it's something we just got to watch for today. And then also later this afternoon, after having some of these thunderstorms come through this morning, there's more in store for us, especially south of Wausau is what I'm hearing for later this afternoon.
1: Cookouts, commutes, construction season. Life moves fast in central Wisconsin, and the weather changes even faster. That's why you don't just get a forecast here. You get a plan. Plan your week with Chief Meteorologist Justin Lowe and Meteorologist Jackson Garlock. The 9 Storm Track Forecast. 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

95.5 WIFC. Storm's moving through. Right now it is 5:54. Speaking of storms, man, this guy always brings it vocally. Teddy Swims on WIFC.

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0: So maybe a lot of you just went ahead and slept right through the thunderstorms this morning here, and that's why we're here, is to help you. We've got a thing called the wake-up call, and we're going to do that here in just a while, about 6:45, and see if we can get the right answers. What do you think we're going to get the right answer today, maybe, on our question?
1: I hope so. I mean, it's been today's day three working on this, and people are getting kind of close-ish with the specificness, but nobody has even guessed what type of answer this is.
0: Yeah, we're looking for a specific answer, and so we're going to get all over that. And thank you, Tower Cafe. By the way, Tower Cafe is going to be doing one of our Destination Dell stops later this month, and we'll tell you more about that coming up soon, but thank you, Tower Cafe, for getting all over that. Wake up call at 6:45.
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Say, campers, going up to Hodag, yeah, you are going to have a stormy day today. We had some this morning and more coming up this afternoon. Be ready for a little bit of that, yeah. Right now, 619, it's WIFC.

0: Somber on the radio, WIFC. So it's 6:23 now. Dave Calloway, Carly Rogers here. My beach bum is in the house.
1: Yeah.
0: So you were at the Tiki Bar last night for Destination Dells and hang out on the beach there for a little bit?
1: I hung out mostly in the grass, but there was people laying out tanning. There was kids swimming. There was people chilling in their boats. I saw them take food right out to somebody's boat.
0: How about it?
1: Like, they didn't even get out of the boat. They went out to order, and then they went right back to their boat, and the waitress took their food right to the boat for them.
0: That's how you do it.
1: That was crazy. I love that.
0: That is summer. That is a big time thing. Was there a car show too going on? Or?
1: There was a car show, and there was live music, and he was playing some like folky country music the whole night, and then he covered some Fleetwood Mac too, and there was a roller skate song that I had never heard, but it was pretty funny. It was a good time.
0: Damn, how about that? So, and what people were doing is they were signing up for Destination Dells, and so this is where we're giving away a lot of package deals down in the Dells, so you and your family, your friends can go really enjoy it down in the Dells. We're going to do more of that today, too. Tiki Bar last night, and then we're going to be doing more today and all the way through the week. So stay tuned for more locations from WIFC.
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1: The most popular baby names from 1976 are going viral right now, and I'm sure a lot of people have these because one of them is even my mom's name. So these are things like Michael, Jason, Christopher, James, and David for men, and for women, Jennifer, Amy, Melissa, Heather, and Angela.
0: So really traditional.
1: Very traditional, and I love those types of names. I feel like they're classics that aren't the really weird ones that people are making these days. Well, get some inspo from then.
0: Well, it was in my family, yeah, because I'm a Dave. I had a brother named Michael, and I had another brother named James.
1: Well, look at that. So I think those were three of the five names right there.
0: Right there.
1: And an easy way to figure out if it's too hot for your dog to play outside is by adding the temperature and the humidity. And if they add up to more than 150, it is way too hot.
0: Yeah.
1: So make sure to keep that in mind. I mean, for any of your pets that are outside, treat them well during the summer.
0: Yeah.
1: And in sports news yesterday, the Brewers ended up kicking the Cardinals' butts 10-2.
0: Wow.
1: They're also back in action again today. They have another game against them, so let's go Brewers. And in FIFA World Cup news, Argentina yesterday made a huge comeback when it comes to the World Cup because they were down against Egypt, but then Lionel Messi did his thing. And
0: he's really amazing. Here's what it sounded like right at the end.
6: Sending it over! Enzo Fernandez! Can you believe this?
0: I read an article, so on Messi, in that, I forgot how old he is, he's 39 or 40 years old, and they said that he preserves himself for the right moments.
1: I would definitely say so. Yeah. I mean, he's one of the names that sticks out to most people when you hear about soccer, football, whatever it is. Like, he's one of the people, him and Ronaldo, are like the top two, in my opinion. So, shout out to them. They're back in action still. The games are going on till the 19th.
0: Hello.
1: And that's what's happening in the news and sports.
0: All right.
7: Showers and thunderstorms early on today, then partly to mostly cloudy. It'll be humid with more thunderstorms during the afternoon, especially south of Wausau. Some of those could be on the strong side. Highs in the low 80s. Thunderstorms ending this evening, then a little patchy fog down to 64. Some clouds early Thursday, but then some breaks of sun. Maybe an isolated shower in the afternoon. High 81. That's the WIFC forecast. I'm 9 News meteorologist Justin Lowe.
1: 73 degrees, WIFC.

0: So we have an excellent quest for you today. WIFC's Dave Calloway, Carly Rogers. The quest is all about the wake-up call with the Tower Cafe. So we've been working on something for about like 3 days, and we're asking for a specific answer on this.
1: Yes, it's got to be specific, because whatever you say, if it's just very general, vague, unfortunately, I'm going to tell you no, because there's multiple ways to, like, answer this, and I just need a specific thing in front of that.
0: You can do it. Come on now. Yeah. All right. Well, here is the question today.
1: About 1 in 4 people admit that they've reread this multiple times without actually absorbing it.
2: Hi. How about instructions on a medicine bottle?
1: Ooh, right. Not the right answer, but thank you for being specific.
0: Yeah, there you go. Thank you.
2: Shoot.
0: Okay. WIFC, good morning. What? Well,
3: would it be the books of the Bible?
1: It's not, but that's a good answer and very specific, so thank you.
0: Heck yeah, thank you.
3: You're welcome.
2: How about a recipe?
3: A recipe?
0: It's not a recipe.
1: It's not a recipe in general, so that one we can cancel out right there.
0: There you go. I can relate to you guys who can't absorb recipes right off the bat. Some of them get very elaborate, and the one that was the most, because I had to think about this, because a lot of people were saying recipe, is that I had to think about it. There was a one that I read, and it was for a lobster bisque. When you make it, you better take your time. Take the week off, I would say, if you're going to try and make some of that stuff.
1: Or just keep reading the directions the whole entire time.
0: Yeah, or go somewhere where they make really good lobster bisque.
1: That sounds good.
0: That's the easiest way to do it. So keep trying, guys. 842-WIFC. And remember, yeah, Tower Cafe. We're trying to get you over there. 842-WIFC. One more time. Here's the question.
1: About 1 in 4 people admit that they've reread this multiple times without actually absorbing it.
0: Here we go.
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0: Callaway, Carly at 6:48. We're doing the wake-up call at 842 WIFC. Here's the question today.
2: About 1 in 4 people admit that they've reread this multiple times without actually absorbing it.
0: What do you think?
3: Hi, is it a job description?
2: Oh, that's a really good guess, but it's not the right answer, no.
0: Oh, man, thank you. WIFC, hi. Well.
4: Hello. Oh, sorry. I was kicking a cow up.
0: Oh, you got to do what you got to do.
4: Is it your health benefits?
2: Oh, it's not your health benefits, and it's not like any type of benefits or anything to actually deal with health.
0: Okay.
4: All right.
0: Hang in there.
4: Thank you.
2: Thank you.
0: Okay, keep trying. 842 WIFC. Here's the question.
2: About 1 in 4 people admit that they reread this multiple times without actually absorbing it.

0: Miley on WIFC, 6:52 now on Wednesday Storm Day with Dave Calloway, Carly Rogers. I know we had early storms, but it looks like more coming up this afternoon. Watch for those. Today, too, we're trying to get you to the Tower Cafe. Tower Cafe is inside the Dudley Tower in downtown Wausau. Coolest cafe you'll ever go to. You got to stop in and check out the massive menu. It's all over the place and good stuff. So today, here's the question.
1: About 1 in 4 people admit that they've reread this multiple times without actually absorbing it.
0: Yeah.
2: I think it's the thing we click on, I agree, the terms and conditions.
1: You know, that's the best answer yet, because that's something people try, like, definitely don't read.
0: No.
1: But it's not the right answer, but it's my favorite one if that counts for anything.
0: Big one. Thank you.
2: Thank you. Have a good day.
0: WIFC. Hi. Well.
3: Is it instructions?
1: It's not instructions. No.
0: Instructions at all.
1: I think I might have to give a clue after this.
0: Maybe, but yeah, thank you. Appreciate you trying.
3: Yeah, thanks.
0: Yeah, you know that really long thing, you know, that nobody reads, the thing where you go, I agree.
1: Yep,
0: yeah.
1: I don't know that I've ever actually read one in full. Maybe like the first sentence, and then I'm like, oh, okay, it's whatever.
0: I read the whole thing once, and I mean, it's all legalese, so if you're a lawyer, you probably love that stuff.
1: For sure, you've learned from that.
0: There was a TV show years ago, and I think the producer was Chuck Lorre was the guy's name, and so he wanted to do that at the end of the show, where he would only show a massive message for a second at the end of the show. And so what everybody started doing is they started trying to pause right on top of that message so they could read it. And it was him actually, you know, he had written a letter to the viewer. And so you could read them.
1: My college graduation, I graduated college in 2020. Mm-hmm. So I never had like a real college graduation because of COVID. And I know that there was a couple like 1,000 kids at my college. And
0: sure.
1: For our graduation video, it went so fast. I had to like pause it multiple times to find my name.
0: To actually
1: so
0: see your name. Oh,
1: I
0: my.
1: Felt that. I was like, what, can I at least be celebrated in a little bit of a way?
0: Yeah, exactly. Did you hear like a little cheer right when you got to your name? Or
1: I mean, my parents and my best friend were home and they were like, yay!
0: There
1: and
0: you
1: then
0: are!
1: The second I hit on pause video over, it was like a 30-second video and I was like, wow, what a good graduation that I just paid for. Stupid.
0: Yeah, that's the thing you paid for and you're going, wait a minute, that just was like a flash. What happened?
1: So I felt that.
0: Well, guys, we're not getting the right answer today. We're going to try again big time Thursday tomorrow to get the right answer. And then, you know what? We might throw in a clue because, you know, you all seem to be swimming in a sea of uncertainty right now.
1: I know you can do most of the things that we said on your phone or your computer, like look at recipes, directions, any type of instructions, whatever that is. But I'd say it's more something that you get on your phone.
0: Okay.
1: So I would say it's a phone specific thing and it needs still something specific in front of that part.
0: Okay. Ponder that. Tomorrow we'll get all over it. And yeah, try it. 6:45 tomorrow morning with the Tower Cafe. And so one more time, here's the question.
1: About 1 in 4 people admit that they've reread this multiple times without actually absorbing it.
0: Tomorrow.
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10: Showers and thunderstorms early on today, then partly to mostly cloudy. It'll be humid with more thunderstorms during the afternoon, especially south of Wausau. Some of those could be on the strong side. Highs in the low 80s. Thunderstorms ending this evening, then a little patchy fog down to 64. Some clouds early Thursday, but then some breaks of sun. Maybe an isolated shower in the afternoon. High 81. That's the WIFC forecast. I'm 9 News meteorologist Justin Lowe.
1: 73 degrees WIFC.

0: Olivia Rodrigo, WIFC. So here it is Wednesday morning, the storm day with Dave Calloway, Carly Rogers. And hey, you know, we're thinking that for the $1,000 minute, you know, if you guys want to play early, you should let us know. Yeah, get on WIFC.com and just say, yeah, I'm in. How about we play?
1: Yeah, you can tell us a day and a time, because Dave and I are the ones that read any of the comments, or when you do sign up, we read everything. So, like, yeah, whatever day, time, whatever thing you want to tell us about you, we can make it work.
0: And we're ready. I mean, yeah, we are good to go. We got some great trivia. You know, it's 10 trivia questions. You answer them in 1 minute, and kaboom, you've got $1,000, which might buy you some coolers, some good lawn chairs, and you're ready for Hodag.
1: It's pretty straightforward.
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0: all that fabulous band Shine Down on WIFC 725 now. And for those of you getting into soccer mode with everything that's happened with the FIFA World Cup, there's been some moments, I would say. You know, a lot of people, they'll hear about a soccer game and they'll go, how boring can that be? They don't score any points. Well, you know, you get, when you watch it a little bit, it's kind of like watching a chess match. And they had one yesterday with Argentina and Egypt. So when they were doing that, then you've all heard of the massive comeback, maybe by now, that happened yesterday. Because the Argentinians, they were down. It was 2-0. Egypt was doing well. And then there was like 11 minutes left in the whole match.
1: Which doesn't seem like a whole lot in comparison to the whole game.
0: No, right? Yeah. And so here comes Argentina. They come back in a full force, and they just kind of go bonkers.
2: Sending it over! Enzo Fernandez! Can you believe this?
0: Yeah, I think so. I think we can believe it.
1: We can now.
0: Argentina ended up winning the game. They came from behind and won the whole thing 3-2. So, you guys, this is what this is all about. And you know what you were asking? We were talking yesterday a little bit about the USA not being in the World Cup anymore. So I have a feeling that maybe they would stick around. Maybe take some notes for the next one instead of, you know, not watching.
1: I mean, it's only another week still, so why not take a little week off, watch people who are actually doing better, obviously. Yeah, right. So you could get inspo from that. But I also saw today is like the first time during this whole World Cup series that's been going on for the past month that there are no matches at all.
0: So if you were a soccer player, what would you do on your day off? Because that would be today.
1: Sleep. Whole entire dang day. Sleep every second of today. Eat a really good meal to like fuel me if I play tomorrow.
0: Sure.
1: But then sleep. Like rest your body.
0: Yeah, good idea. I think that one of the things, you always see those great ice baths.
1: Mm-hmm.
0: Is that probably would feel really good today on your day off.
1: Right. Like get in a massage chair, get in a sauna, an ice bath, whatever it is. Yeah. Relax.
0: Please, yeah.
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3: Here's the news that's trending on WIFC.
1: Wisconsin has landed in the top 10 nationally in the 2026 State of the States report, which ranks all 50 states across 14 different categories, including economy, education, mental and physical health. So yeah, they're coming in at number 8 on this list. Shout out to Wisconsin. Woo-hoo. In other Wisconsin-specific news, the Milwaukee Brewers ended up beating the Cardinals yesterday, and they are back in action today. So let's go, Brewers. And for the first time this World Cup series, there are no matches going on today. So Dave and I were just talking about what do we think these players who are still in it are going to be doing on their off day. And
0: not I'm play hoping, soccer.
1: Yeah, I'm hoping rest. Like, take a nap. Go to the movies or something.
0: Do something, yeah.
1: Yes, that would be nice.
0: Yeah.
1: And this summer, if you want to know how hot it really is for your pets who are going to be outside, an easy way to figure that out if it's too hot out for them is by adding the temperature and the humidity together. And if it adds up to more than 150, it is way too hot.
0: Yeah.
1: So take care of your animals, anything that gets left outside this summer.
0: So care for them, not cook them.
1: Please.
0: Oh my gosh,
1: I don't want to hear about that
0: ever.
1: Thank you. And that's what's happening in the news.
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10: Showers and thunderstorms early on today, then partly to mostly cloudy. It'll be humid with more thunderstorms during the afternoon, especially south of Wausau. Some of those could be on the strong side. Highs in the low 80s. Thunderstorms ending this evening, then a little patchy fog down to 64. Some clouds early Thursday, but then some breaks of sun. Maybe an isolated shower in the afternoon. High 81. That's the WIFC forecast. I'm 9 News meteorologist Justin Lowe.
1: 73 degrees, WIFC.

You know, when it comes to memorabilia for big-time artists, you know, some people, they go, I cannot wait to buy that. And other people will say, there's no way I'm buying that. That's going to be coming up next. WIFC.

0: Somber sounded good right there. Yeah, WIFC. So here it is, 7:42 in the rain showers. Now, wherever you're at in central Wisconsin, you got to be getting it by now. Today, Dave Calloway, Carly Rogers, asking about, have you ever seen something that was for sale? It was a lot of times it involves a celebrity where it's on sale on eBay, Etsy, somewhere. And you look at it and you kind of go, well, I have to have that. Or you go, there's just no way I'll ever buy that. I remember that there was a piece of toast back when Justin Timberlake was like at the peak. He was touring. Everybody loved him. They couldn't wait to go see him. And there's a piece of toast that he had taken a bite out of that was on sale online. And people were going, I got to have it. I got to have that.
1: That is psychotic.
0: It is psychotic. And so for any of the superstars you love, like let's say Miley Cyrus.
1: I just bought her Barbie that came out, but I'm not buying something on eBay that is going to be up to like $1 million.
0: No.
1: Like, I also, what am I going to be able to do with that piece of toast?
0: Yeah, well, that's what I'm wondering is that, seriously, how do you do the piece of toast? Do you put it in some kind of a Ziploc bag?
1: Right, or? How are you preserving it? Or did you some reason feel like you needed to eat it, whoever got it?
0: Well, sure, yeah. I don't know. I might have told you the story. Somebody saved a half empty water bottle from One Direction. They had played Soldier Field.
1: Understandable. I mean, I went to a concert one time, and it was for Swae Lee. I know he sings Sunflower with Post Malone.
0: Yes.
1: And him and a rapper named Lil Yachty, and he threw a water bottle at me in the crowd and like was like splashing everybody with water, and I caught the water bottle. Ooh. And I have it probably at my parents' house somewhere, like deep in my closet.
0: Yeah.
1: But like, I kept that. And I don't know, I didn't feel like that was weird. I wasn't like drinking out of it or anything. But at the time, he was like the top rapper in 2016. So I was like, I gotta take this home.
0: You could have sold that right after the show.
1: I probably could have. I have Obama's autograph.
0: Yeah. Okay. Well, you know, there you go.
1: That's another big one someday.
0: Yeah.
1: That one will definitely be worth some money.
0: Need some cash flow? That might work out. Here's the latest one, though. Someone was trying to sell a bag of air on eBay that they claimed was collected from Taylor and Travis's wedding over the weekend.
1: People do that all. Like, I'm not even joking. The bag of air is something that has popped up so often in the past few years. People have done that at Coachella. Like, Justin Bieber breathed this air.
0: Yes.
1: And I'm like, that's probably from the porta potty, bro. Like, yeah. Leave us alone. We don't want this.
0: No. But some people will say, hey, I have to have that. And they try and buy it. Here's a fun thing to go look at is NYC, so New York City, NYCgarbage.com. They sold trash that was around Madison Square Garden after the wedding.
1: People, I'm going to say something that might hurt your feelings. You're an absolute loser if you're buying that.
0: If you're buying the garbage. Well, they were buying stuff like fabric and soda can tops and even like a single AirPod that was found on the ground.
1: Absolute loser, because guess what? New York is a huge place, so it probably wasn't even to deal with the wedding.
0: Yeah, I was going to say, this could have been from anywhere, right?
1: It's garbage in New York City. Like, anybody could have walked by and dropped their AirPod.
0: Yeah, I mean, seriously, and a lot of it, I guess it was all of this stuff that was on NYCgarbage.com was for sale at $25 a piece, whatever it was, and here's what's weird, it sold out.
1: That's losers, but that's just my opinion, so that's okay.
0: Yeah, so what are you going to do with your garbage, man?
1: You have $25 that you can spend on that, just give it to me instead. That's what I'm saying. I'll at least use it for something better.
0: Yeah.
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0: Wausau Community Theater presents Rock of Ages. This is gonna be fun. We talked to Sadie and Ben about this great project.
8: I mean, the music is quintessential 80s. It is 80s rock songs that everyone knows and loves. You will probably know every single song. It'll take some of you back to, you know, your high school days, college days. I grew up listening it because of my parents, but it's a great musical for people who maybe don't like traditional musicals because it is just rock songs.
0: Sure.
8: And it's fun.
0: So it's legal to sing along.
8: For sure, the finale. I would say you can definitely sing along in the finale.
0: You go for
8: it. It's
0: that.
8: Encouraged to sing along in the finale.
9: We got Journey, Quiet Riot, Bon Jovi. Speedwagon.
0: That music, especially in that era, is all about let's hit the notes that most people can't hit.
8: Yeah.
0: So the shows are going to be when?
8: The first weekend, which is July 17th and 18th, and July 19th. So Friday, Saturday, Sunday.
0: Okay.
8: Then we have the following weekend, which is the 23rd through the 26th. So Thursday, Friday, Saturday, Sunday at the Veninga Theater. I always want to say UWMC, but that doesn't exist anymore.
0: You know what? I do too.
8: But it's the theater that's at what used to be UWMC. So the Veninga Theater.
0: And I think you saying yes. That people go, oh, there.
8: Yeah.
0: Where are people buying their tickets?
9: You can buy tickets online or go to Wausau Community Theater, the website or Facebook. They'll have a link. 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
0: Get your tickets now and we'll see you at Rock of Ages, brought to you by the Wausau Community Theater.

0: You know, I forgot to check on what a bag of air from Taylor Swift's wedding costs and what people were paying or wanting to pay. Because, you know, when they put it up, they put it up as a thing like, hey, you could buy a bag of air. And then they took it down. And so.
1: Was it legit? That was my question. Because I could say right here in our studio, I could capture some air right now and be like, oh my God, I got this at Tay Tay's wedding.
0: Yeah. You
1: so
0: could.
1: I just need to know, like, is it authentic?
0: Wow. Yeah, and how? How do you authenticate something like that?
1: If
0: you
1: know? It's air.
0: Yes.
1: Right. Unless you're taking a video of yourself, like, inside capturing it, it makes not a lot of sense.
0: No, it really doesn't, you know. And hey, we're spilling tea with Carly. What's legit? What's going on?
1: This is legit. The Britney Spears biopic is going to be coming out in 2027. It's directed by Wicked director John M. Chu. And the person who made the show New Girl, I love that show, is Zooey Deschanel.
0: Yeah.
1: She is going to be the writer of this biopic.
0: Sweet.
1: There's no word on who's going to be playing Britney, but I'm excited because free Britney forever. So let's go. I'll be there.
0: Sure.
1: Other things that are happening, Emmy nominations will be announced today. And Mariska Hargitay is actually the host for the 2026 Emmys. I think that comes up later this year in the fall time, typically. So I'll have the details on who actually got like nominated for what for everybody.
0: Sweet.
1: So we've got that to look forward to. Mm. A good news story, because I feel like we can never have enough about them. And this one is all about John Cena. Mm. Even though you can't see him, his last name has always made no sense to me. Like Cena, you can't see me. Yeah, but
0: that's right.
1: He's a really good dude at the end of the day. Whether you loved him in wrestling, in his acting career, whatever it is, he's a solid human. Right now, he is getting praised all over online because him and Pete Davidson had a really deep conversation about Make-A-Wish Foundation. And John Cena definitely encouraged Pete Davidson to talk about his emotions during it. But a shout out to John Cena because he has done the most Make-A-Wish Foundation like wishes than anybody else in the whole world.
0: He has looked up the number.
1: Over 650 that he has completed. And I know he doesn't plan on stopping anytime soon.
0: How about it? That's crazy. Yeah. So a little John Cena talking to Pete Davidson. Check it out.
2: I had one experience. I was lucky enough where someone chose me to do one and it f***ed me up for like a month.
3: Talk about
2: it. There's so many people that you could choose. And I think my own view of myself is pretty like flawed and inaccurate, and I'm not my biggest fan. I'm getting better, I'm working on self-esteem. It destroyed me. I had to really just get to that place where I'm like, show this person a good time.
0: Yeah, there it is.
1: For sure, show them a good time. They're going through it and they picked you for a reason. So I like that him and Pete both try to make a positive out of that situation. But truly, shout out to John Cena, a solid guy. Other things that are happening in pop culture, one of the biggest music icons of any genre of all time, Garth Brooks. He's broken so many records. He's been touring for 30 plus years and he's just a solid dude. I actually got to meet him back in 2019 and he wanted to know a million questions. Like, he had so many questions for me about my life. And I was like, can I ask you stuff? And he's like, no. Like, you've heard all this stuff in interviews. You've heard everything about me on TV, whatever it is. Like, let me get to know you.
0: Wow.
1: So I'll always hype up Garth Brooks. And if you are a fan, I know he was just at Summerfest.
0: That's
1: he was
0: right.
1: The big opener for the whole entire thing.
0: Big time.
1: And if you didn't get to go to that, maybe you'll get to go see him on tour. It kicks off August 21st, this huge tour that he's going to go out on. And the really cool part about this is all the tickets, no matter what, if you're in the pit in the very front row or if you're in the nosebleeds in the back, everything is $154 so that people actually have a chance at affording concert tickets.
0: I don't know what he's thinking because, you know, most artists are trying to make the money.
1: Mm-hmm.
0: And this, you know, is crazy. That's the cheapest price I've ever heard.
1: And it's first come, first serve. There's no like pre-sale, so it doesn't matter what card you have or when you sign up to get tickets. Everything is going on sale at the exact same time. So yeah, you could get a pit ticket for $154 and be up in his face, which would be so cool. He's a really great artist.
0: He's not playing the game. It's weird.
1: He is not. He's a good dude. I would totally recommend seeing him.
0: Sure, yeah.
1: Somebody else I would love to see, Dolly Parton on Broadway. Yesterday I mentioned how she was going to be bringing her whole life to the Broadway stage, but she has a little promo for it, and I'd rather us hear from the queen herself.
0: Here it is.
4: I can officially announce that Dolly, a true original musical, is coming to Broadway.
3: and you're invited. It's about where I really come from, what I've lived, what I've lost, what I've loved, and how I found my way and told it in my own words. Now, the musical has some of my big hits, plus a lot of brand new songs that I've written just for the show. And the Broadway performances start in New York City later this year, and I can't wait to share it with all of you.
0: Oh, Dolly, come on.
1: So I have no choice but to be there.
0: You gotta.
1: I have to find a way to get to something.
0: You do.
1: And I'll end with this. Sienna Spyro, I think that she's a breath of fresh air in the music industry. Her vocals sound phenomenal. And if you haven't ever checked out anything, maybe on YouTube from the BBC Radio Live Lounge, I totally recommend. A lot of artists from all different generations have went there. And typically when they're there, they cover other people's music. So she was covering Olivia Rodrigo's song Less. And this girl's vocals are insane to me. Like, it gives me goosebumps hearing her.
0: Check it out.

0: about that?
1: She just dropped her debut album last Friday, so I feel like we're going to be hearing a lot more from her soon, and I am so okay with that.
0: Why not?
1: And that's really what's going down in pop culture.
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11: Showers and thunderstorms early on today, then partly to mostly cloudy. It'll be humid with more thunderstorms during the afternoon, especially south of Wausau. Some of those could be on the strong side. Highs in the low 80s. Thunderstorms ending this evening, then a little patchy fog down to 64. Some clouds early Thursday, but then some breaks of sun. Maybe an isolated shower in the afternoon. High 81. That's the WIFC forecast. I'm 9 News meteorologist Justin Lowe.
1: 74 degrees, WIFC.
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0: Let me hear that back.
1: You know what? We ran into people, early risers, who are just completely miffed on our wake-up call question. And so, you know, you're trying right now, but I said this morning, I said, you know, I think you're just kind of swimming around in the sea of uncertainty with the question brought to you by Tower Cafe. So here's the question we've been working on.
2: About 1 in 4 people admit that they've reread this multiple times without actually absorbing it.
1: So your thoughts?
3: Is it a job description?
2: Oh, that's a really good guess, but it's not the right answer. No.
1: Oh, man. Thank you.
3: Bye.
1: WIFC. Hi. Well.
4: Oh, sorry. I was kicking a cow upstage.
1: Oh. You got to do what you got to do.
4: Is it your health benefits?
2: Oh, it's not your health benefits, and it's not mm-hmm. like any type of benefits or anything to actually deal with health.
1: Okay.
4: All right.
1: Hang in there.
4: Thank you. Woo.
2: Thank you.
3: I think it's the thing we click on, I agree, the terms and conditions.
2: You know, that's the best answer yet, because that's something people definitely don't read.
1: No.
2: But it's not the right answer, but it's my favorite one if that counts for anything.
1: Big one. Thank you.
3: Thank you. Have a good day.
1: WIFC. Hi. Well.
4: Is it instructions?
2: It's not instructions, no.
1: Instructions at all.
2: I think I might have to give a clue after this.
1: Maybe, but yeah, thank you. Appreciate you trying.
4: Yeah, thanks.
1: Ow. All right, so we're going to try that again tomorrow, mm-hmm. and you might have to give a clue, Carly. You
2: and
1: never know.
2: I know, like, a lot of the things that people guessed are things you can see on your phone, but it's more of a phone-specific thing that you would only get

0: through a phone.
1: Okay, there's your clue.
0: Yeah.
1: Okay, think about it. And then tomorrow morning, about 6:45, we'll dive into the wake-up call with the Tower Cafe. You find this awesome cafe inside the Dudley Tower. And later this month, we're going to be doing one of those Destination Dells right there at Tower Cafe. So think about this question today.
0: About 1 in 4 people admit that they've reread this multiple times without actually absorbing it.
1: Tomorrow.
2: Stand by. Callaway on the rise. 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More next. Mother Nature has an attitude, but we've got the radar.
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0: So Dua Lipa, right here at 823. It's Callaway on the Rise, Carly Rogers. And we're going to talk about the WIFC Adoptable Pets of the Week. When I saw these little cuties today, it just took my heart. I'm sitting there going, you guys, you'll see the pictures, and then you're going to go, yep, I'll take them.
1: It's because they're so little.
0: Yeah, they're little tiny things.
1: They're about 2 months old, talking about some sweet kittens who are at the Lincoln County Humane Society, and their names are perfect for following up the 4th of July because they've got some really patriotic names.
0: Oh.
1: So these cuties, there is pictures on WIFC's Facebook page and WIFC's website under our blog section. Their names are Freedom, Justice, and Liberty.
0: Oh.
1: They're a trio of siblings, but they can be separated. I'm all for, you know, like, keep them together, but I know it is hard to maintain lots of cats. But they say they're a goofy, cute little bunch of kittens looking to call somebody's home their own. And they're, like I said, about 2 months old. They're gray and white. One of them's all gray with some really pointy ears. The other two, gray and white, and they're just adorable.
0: Wow.
1: I love them, and I think you should bring home a sweet friend today. Spend the summer with them.
0: Yeah, why not?
1: 100%. So you can get more details and pictures about Justice, Freedom, and Liberty at WIFC.com or WIFC on Facebook. There are Adoptable Pets of the Week with the Lincoln County Humane Society.
0: Yeah.
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Monsters on the Square coming up later this afternoon. Yeah, Johnny and the Motones performing tonight at 6 o'clock. Hang in there. WIFC.

So you want to go to the Dells, right? How about we take care of that for you? We have the Destination Dells broadcast. We're going to tell you where the next one's going to be. Coming up next, WIFC.

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0: Just playing you a little set up the camper music with Shaboozy right here for you Hodaggers. Right now it is 8:42. Dave Calloway, Carly Rogers in the house. You know, the other direction, going down to the Dells. I know that every time that I go down there, there's a few places I got to hit up. It's like, you know, if you do these few things, you're really going to get the experience. And one of them is going to the Point of No Return at Noah's Ark. So when you go there, you climb up a lot of stairs, and when you're at the top, then you get on a slide that takes you straight down. And so a lot of times I'll get to the top and there'll be kids up there and they'll go, you go first.
1: Yeah, we need to see somebody else do it because we're scared.
0: And I said, okay, well, I'm going to tell you how to do it because I've done this a lot. So I get on the slide and I scream at the top of my lungs.
1: As you should. That's the only way to do it.
0: Well, and that's how they should do it.
1: Yeah.
0: Yeah, big time, because it saves you if you do that. So Noah's Ark is some of the tickets we're giving away. The original Wisconsin Ducks, they're legendary, and it's the thing that drives around in town, and then all of a sudden, it drives in the river?
1: Last night at the Dells tour stop I had, everybody who came and signed up actually said that's their favorite thing to do in the Dells.
0: It's the Ducks.
1: Over the water parks, over any of the adventure places, over anything, they're like, it's a classic. You have to do it.
0: You have to
1: do it. They love doing everything, but that is like the one thing everybody suggests that you do.
0: I get it. I get it why the Wisconsin Ducks are so big.
1: Mm-hmm.
0: Yeah. So your next stop is going to be today, actually. Mike is going to be hanging out. Mike Mathers will be over at Jim Kreshock Jewelers, 11:30 until 1 today. And all you do is you just stop by and sign up.
1: Yeah, it's literally that simple. I had somebody ask me last night. They were like, wait, there's no catch? Like, you guys aren't going to, like, spam, call me, text me? Like, I'm not going to get charged for something? No, why would we do that?
0: You should have made them do stuff.
1: I told them they did have to do a flip. I said, yeah. I would love to see you do a front flip. And she was like, I'm 70. Do not tell me to do that ever again. And I was like, no, I was joking anyways, girl. You don't have to do anything besides just what you did. You put your name, your phone number, and where you're from.
0: That's all you do.
1: It's that easy, and they're ready to go have some fun. So why not more people get signed up? The new stops.
0: Yeah, Destination Dells.
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Well, let's get that Bruno train going. Man, world tour going strong. He's getting it all done. Right now, I just might on WIFC.

Another Destination Dell stop's going to be coming up later this morning at Jim Kreshok Jewelers. Yeah, Mike Mathers going to be hanging out there. Find out what's going on, how you can get these Destination Dell's packages on IFC.

had one shot, or one opportunity to seize everything you ever wanted in one moment. Did you capture it?

0: Greatest workout song of all time? Maybe, maybe. Eminem on WIFC. Here it is, 928. It's Callaway on the Rise. Carly and I are going to be having some fun with some $1,000 minute players, and we hope it's you. We want you to get signed up so that we can play. You know, it's 10 trivia questions. You get them right in a minute. We give you $1,000. Seems like a fair exchange. Here's how it works.
1: When the money comes,
0: Cash. 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
5: It's your 9 storm track forecast on WIFC.
6: More clouds than sun for the rest of today with humid conditions and some thunderstorms developing during the afternoon. Maybe some strong storms south of Wausau. Look for highs in the low 80s. Tonight, thunderstorms diminishing, partly cloudy later on with some patchy fog, low 64. Tomorrow, maybe a spotty shower in the afternoon, otherwise less humid and nice, high 81.

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1: How long's it been, old girl?
2: 30 years.
1: Ooh, a little dusty. You know what? Maybe it's time. Maybe it's time we put you back to work.
0: So, Garth Brooks going on an arena tour. This is going to be massive. Here's what I think the biggest deal is, though, is the ticket prices are like at about $150. I mean, for all the tickets, they're not going to do any tiered system. You don't have to do something with a special credit card. That's what it costs to go see Garth. WIFC. I got

So when you're signing up for something to win, you know, a lot of times you got to put your age down, you know, and a person will look at me and they'll go, you want to know my age? And I always say to them, yeah, I want to know how old you feel. 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

0: 95.5 WIFC, so 9:51 in and out of our torrential rain showers out there. It's weird. But yeah, getting ready for summer events. You know, we had heard this morning here, we were talking about Garth Brooks putting his word out about his arena tours that he's going to do. And I guess I was really miffed. Can you imagine, okay, you're Garth Brooks, okay, you're the star of the show. What if you're one of the people running this tour and he goes, all right, listen, we're going to charge, what, $154 and you get to go to the show. Is some of the people who are running Garth Brooks stuff are probably going, dude, you know we could get like a lot more ticket.
1: People who aren't even nearly as big as him have had a career as long as him sell like pit tickets for thousands of dollars anymore or even like plus $600.
0: Oh, sure.
1: And he's doing $154 for the front row or the last row. It doesn't matter. So everybody also has a chance at getting them at the same time. There's no like pre-sale, no special card holders, anybody who waits in line. I wonder if he's using Ticketmaster. Probably.
0: Well, that's what I'm wondering is how is he going to get the word out about the tickets? And first of all, this is so much less than a lot of tickets we see. I mean, there's a band that I want to go see, Rush, and I'm not going to go see them because tickets, I mean, the lowest price I think I saw was $400, and it was for nosebleeds in the back of the arena.
1: And that's how I'm looking at Harry Styles, Ariana Grande, and all of their shows. Anything is literally $500 plus.
0: And it's like, no.
1: And that's nosebleeds.
0: Yeah.
1: So, like, thank you, Garth, for caring about fans.
0: Yeah, please. And so, yeah, I super appreciate that he's doing that sort of thing. And do you think any other artists will look at that and go, yeah, I guess that's the way to do it.
1: I know Luke Combs tries to keep his tickets pretty cheap. Like, he puts a max capacity ticket at like $500, and that's for like front row. And still, for a front row experience, like, that's about average usually for nowadays, like maybe 5 years ago.
0: So it should be expected.
1: So, yeah, that to me isn't that bad, especially if you're like a super fan, you're willing to pay it. But I hope other people in any genre take after it, because it's really unfortunate funflation has hit. Like, I remember 2 years ago, I probably went to 20 different concerts in 1 year.
0: Sure, yeah.
1: And now I've went to, in 2026, zero.
0: It really cut back.
1: Yeah, because everything's just unattainable. It's stupid.
0: Yeah, well, yeah, you know, artists, hopefully they will understand. We'd like to come see you.
1: Right, we want to support you, and I think he gets that.
0: So, way to go, Garth. It's WIFC.
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0: It's your 9 storm track forecast on WIFC.
5: More clouds than sun for the rest of today with humid conditions and some thunderstorms developing during the afternoon. Maybe some strong storms south of Wausau. Look for highs in the low 80s. Tonight, thunderstorms diminishing, partly cloudy later on with some patchy fog, low 64. Tomorrow, maybe a spotty shower in the afternoon, otherwise less humid and nice, high 81.

One Republic, Need Your Love on WIFC. And one thing I always need is new music to listen to. I'm excited to hear this girl's brand new album, Music, Fashion, and Film. It comes out July 24th. Talking about this girl, Charli XCX. It's her with Icona Pop on WIFC.

0: Although she's going to be gone from the Kelly Clarkson show that is ending this fall, don't worry, she's not leaving the TV. She's officially announced as one of the judges for The Voice coming up again this fall. Her and Adam Levine both making a return with new judges Queen Latifah and country singer Riley Green. I'm Carly hanging out with you here on this hump day. Bad Wolves are still on the way, some Dominic Fike and Pitbull. Right now, the best jokes from the girl who's hosting Late Night right now. Tiffany Haddish is filling in for Jimmy Kimmel.
1: They released the annual list of the world's most livable cities. The most livable city in the world for the second year in a row is Copenhagen. I'm sorry, but I refuse to live in a city I can't spell. C-O-P. Wait, hold up. That starts with cop. Nah, I'm out of there. We don't. No American city made the top 10, and that may have something to do with this.
2: Hundreds of cases of an intestinal infection are being reported all around the country. Authorities in at least 17 states are now investigating the cause of these cases. It is called cyclosporiosis. And experts say the most common symptom is explosive diarrhea.
1: Happy Taco Tuesday, everyone.
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3: 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The 9 Storm Track Forecast. 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

Pitbull, Lil Jon, Damn I Love Miami, WIFC, and you'll love this. 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

Oh, I miss music like that. Somebody else has to have Lil Wayne get on a rap rock song like that. That's Kevin Rudolph, Let It Rock, WIFC. I'm Carly, hanging out with you here on this hump day. And right now, throwing it back with Zara Larsson and Lush.

We've got another Destination Dells tour stop today at 11:30. Mike Mathers is headed on over to Jim Kreshok in Rib Mountain. 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We've also got more events coming up the rest of this week and the rest of this month. You can get details on those Destination Dells tour stops at WIFC.com.

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6: It's your 9 storm track forecast on WIFC.
7: More clouds than sun for the rest of today, with humid conditions and some thunderstorms developing during the afternoon. Maybe some strong storms south of Wausau. Look for highs in the low 80s. Tonight, thunderstorms diminishing, partly cloudy later on with some patchy fog, low 64. Tomorrow, maybe a spotty shower in the afternoon, otherwise less humid and nice, high 81.
8: Hey, what's up? Mike Mathers getting your Tuesday going here at Jim Kreshock Jewelers. 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We got Pirates Cove. We got the original Wisconsin Ducks. Oh, man, this is a good one today. I'm just chilling in the parking lot. You know, maybe you're driving by me right now. What's up? 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And don't forget about Jim Kreshock Jewelers and their in-house jewelry repairs. 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Come on by.

Somber, that one's Homewrecker on WIFC. He's got a brand new album coming out later this year, supposedly this fall. It's one called Do Not Read This Journal, and I can't wait to hear it if everything sounds like that one. Still on the way, Destiny's Child, Taylor Swift, and right now it's Flo Rida.

lost its faith. Our colors will fade eventually. 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
1: Hey, what's up, Mike Panthers? Get your Wednesday going. That's right. Today's Wednesday. I know I mentioned Tuesday. I don't know what I was thinking, man. I guess the week's flying by. I thought today was Tuesday, Melky.
2: You're just having too much fun. 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

I knew Swifties were kind of crazy, but I didn't know this crazy. Okay, somebody tried selling a bag of air on eBay that they claimed was collected at Taylor and Travis's wedding, but the listing has been removed, and trash from outside Madison Square Garden was also for sale, and it sold out because things were selling for like $25 a pop, and these were things like a soda can, also an AirPod that was found on the ground. My thought, it's New York City. That could have been anybody's.

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5: 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It's Good Riddance time of your life. 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

0: Hey, good afternoon, Mike Mathers, Belky. We're hanging out at Jim Kreshock Jewelers in Rib Mountain. A parking lot party, buddy.
1: Hey, we're tailgating today. It's a Wednesday, and it's going down. 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
0: Yeah, make that bling, shine, cleaning, repairs, and today, oh, man, we got some big winning. 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We got Lost Temple tickets. We got Noah's Ark, Pirate's Cove. 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It's Double DIFC.
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3: It's your 9 storm track forecast on WIFC.
4: More clouds than sun for the rest of today with humid conditions and some thunderstorms developing during the afternoon. Maybe some strong storms south of Wausau. Look for highs in the low 80s. Tonight, thunderstorms diminishing, partly cloudy later on with some patchy fog, low 64. Tomorrow, maybe a spotty shower in the afternoon, otherwise less humid and nice, high 81.

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1: Thursday, we got the show loaded up with the Wake Up Call. That's going to be happening at 6:45 with the Tower Cafe. And speaking of trivia, you guys get signed up for the $1,000 Minute. 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

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Like tonight, Concerts on the Square. 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Today, Johnny and the Motones going to be playing. 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

Eminem and Rihanna. It's The Monster on WIFC. Hopefully your workday is flying by for you and you're well dealing with that weather that we're having. It's Carly hanging out in the studio. Ed Sheeran's coming up, some Taylor Swift and Gwen Stefani. And don't forget to check us out online at WIFC.com so you can stay up to date with other Destination Dells tour stops that are going to be happening this week. 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
3: It's your 9 storm track forecast on WIFC.
4: More clouds than sun for the rest of today with humid conditions and some thunderstorms developing during the afternoon. Maybe some strong storms south of Wausau. Look for highs in the low 80s. Tonight, thunderstorms diminishing, partly cloudy later on with some patchy fog, low 64. Tomorrow, maybe a spotty shower in the afternoon, otherwise less humid and nice, high 81.

0: music from Somber, a new album on the way from him coming out this fall called Do Not Read This Journal. Still on the way, Shaboozy, some Papa Roach and Pink. Right now, it's T.I. and Rihanna.
1: What you need to do is be thankful for the life you got, you know what I'm saying? 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Start being thankful for what you do got.

0: Backstreet Boys, that's Larger Than Life, WIFC. It's been Carly hanging out with you here on this hump day. I'm actually about to head out of here, but stick around. Belky's in next, and Pink and Papa Roach are on the way. Right now, I've got your Not Headline News.
1: This is Not Headline News. Meta is selling smart glasses that feature Kylie Jenner's voice. Hey, that's the first time I've ever used smart and Kylie Jenner in the same story. New robot shoes will help you walk 6 miles per hour. You'll move so fast, you won't hear all the people mocking you. A Casper the Friendly Ghost TV show is coming to Disney Plus. A better fit would have been Paramount Plus, since it's also dead. Solar power surpassed coal in the U.S. for the first time ever. Don't worry, West Virginia. Santa still needs something for bad kids' stockings. This is Not Headline News.
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1: I worry about nothing, I am wearing a nada. I'm sitting pretty impatient, but I know you gotta put in them hours, I'ma make it harder. I'm sending pick up to picture, I'ma get you fired.

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Hey, congratulations. We just picked our winner for our Destination Dells tour stop that we had here at Jim Cresac Jewelers in Rim Mountain this afternoon. Carly Peterson, the big winner of the latest Dells package. We got more stops coming up this week and weekend. Next one, going to be this Friday. I'll be hanging, broadcasting live at Ace Hardware in Wisconsin Rapids from 11 to 12:30 with our next Destination Dells tour stop with WIFC.

Okay, the anti-rain dance did not work out again on a Wednesday. I think I told Dave Calloway we should start selling umbrellas on Wednesdays because we're moving all these concerts on the square to the Rothschild Pavilion again tonight. 6 to 8, though, Dave Calloway, he's going to be on stage doing some percussion tonight. John and the Motown, it's going to be a great show. And check it out with Wassa Events, our friends right there, with WIFC.

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0: It's your 9 storm track forecast on WIFC.
12: More clouds than sun for the rest of today with humid conditions and some thunderstorms developing during the afternoon. Maybe some strong storms south of Wausau. Look for highs in the low 80s. Tonight, thunderstorms diminishing, partly cloudy later on with some patchy fog, low 64. Tomorrow, maybe a spotty shower in the afternoon, otherwise less humid and nice, high 81.

Pitbull, let's shine some. Damn, I love Miami. I love summertime. It's National Video Game Day today. It's also National Ice Cream Sundae Day. Looks like my plans are set. Thanks for coming to work today. Here's JoJo on WIFC. Come on.

95.5 WIFCD is talking about today being National Video Game Day. What's your favorite video game of all time? The greatest video games, according to this, Super Mario Brothers at 3. I feel like that should be number 1. Minecraft number 2. Number 1 is The Legend of Zelda.

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of the IFC. According to a new poll, 95% of Americans believe that we're facing a affordability crisis, which it's so bad that Taylor Swift almost had to move her wedding to a smaller arena. No?

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1: It's your 9 storm track forecast on WIFC.
7: Severe thunderstorm watch through 10 p.m. tonight, tracking storms clearing towards the late evening. Otherwise, partly cloudy skies and patchy fog during the overnight hours. Low 64 with winds becoming northeast around 5. On Thursday, some patchy fog, then breaks of sunshine, a spotty shower possible, high 81. On 9 Storm Track, meteorologist Jackson Garlock.

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We gon' boogie, oogie, oogie, jiggle, wiggle, and dance like the roof on fire. We gon' drink drinks and take shots until we fall out like the roof on fire. 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

Taylor Swift. You see this? Somebody was at the show and they were trying to sell an empty bag of air on eBay, although the post was taken down. But people are also trying to sell trash that was outside of Madison Square Garden last Friday when her and Travis Kelce got married. All right, well, times are tough. New 3 Days Grace, Dominic Fikes coming up on WIFC.

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1: Got your concerts on the square coming up tonight. Wassy Events. Yeah, we moved it. They moved it. You know, the rain. Does it rain every Wednesday? It feels like Seattle weather. Johnny the Motown is live tonight back at the Rothschild Pavilion. Stop by, check it out. I'll tell you why. Because Dave Calloway is going to be on stage performing live with the band tonight, 6 to 8. 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

It's Nelly Furtado, WIFC Belky. Thanks for coming to work today. Get you some new stuff right now from Shaboozey off his new album. Here's Born to Die.

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1: It's your 9 storm track forecast on WIFC.
11: Severe thunderstorm watch through 10 p.m. tonight, tracking storms clearing towards the late evening. Otherwise, partly cloudy skies and patchy fog during the overnight hours. Low 64 with winds becoming northeast around 5. On Thursday, some patchy fog, then breaks of sunshine, a spotty shower possible, high 81. On 9 Storm Track, meteorologist Jackson Garlock.

0: Sienna Spyro on WIFC. All right, coming up Friday on the show at 4 o'clock. You got your Fabiano Brothers party song of the week. This one have a good vote from the Black Eyed Peas. Boom, boom, pow.
1: Gotta get dip. Gotta get dip. Gotta get dip.

tossing some summer heat. Sarah Larson's Lush Life on WIFC. More heat coming this week, Friday. Destination Dells Tour Stop. 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I'll be there broadcasting live. 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
0: 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The 9 Storm Track Forecast. 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

0: Hey, it's Belky on WIFC. 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
10: It's your 9 storm track forecast on WIFC.
11: Severe thunderstorm watch through 10 p.m. tonight, tracking storms clearing towards the late evening. Otherwise, partly cloudy skies and patchy fog during the overnight hours. Low 64 with winds becoming northeast around 5. On Thursday, some patchy fog, then breaks of sunshine, a spotty shower possible, high 81. On 9 Storm Track, meteorologist Jackson Garlock.

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0: Yeah, it must be holy out there. And they're throwing us inside the Rothschild Pavilion tonight. Concerts on the Square has moved again. Johnny and the Motones tonight, 6 to 8 on stage. Check it out. Dave Calloway is going to be on there, too, playing with the band live with Wassey Events and WIFC.
1: Yeah, y'all know what it is. Katy Perry, Juicy J.

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Dave and Carly give you a shot to win a grand. That'd be making for a great Thursday, right? $1,000 on a Thursday. 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

Huntrix, 95.5 WIFC. What's up, Mike Mathers? Great seeing you at Jim Kreshock Jewelers earlier today. Destination Dells. It's Wednesday. You know what that means, baby. Mikey likes it or no. Every Wednesday, get that weird food combination going. You know, it's humid. You need a Snickers ice cream bar to cool off. However, how about some pickles and sauerkraut on top of it? That's going to be interesting. I'll be taking a bite about 6:40 up on Facebook Live.

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9: It's your 9 storm track forecast on WIFC.
10: Severe thunderstorm watch through 10 p.m. tonight, tracking storms clearing towards the late evening. Otherwise, partly cloudy skies and patchy fog during the overnight hours. Low 64 with winds becoming northeast around 5. On Thursday, some patchy fog, then breaks of sunshine, a spotty shower possible, high 81. On 9 storm track, meteorologist Jackson Garlock.

0: 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It's time for Mikey Likes It. No.
1: 3, 2, 1, go. All right, let's get it going. What's up, Mike? Another Sun 95.5 WIFC. Every Wednesday, we do this weird food combination called Mikey Likes It or No. Shout out to all those up on Facebook Live. Hello, hello, hello. All right. So tonight's, to beat the humidity, I got Snickers Ice Cream Bar, which is one of my favorite treats, along with pickles and sauerkraut. Never thought I'd be doing something like this, but hey, that's what Mikey Likes It or No is for, these weird food combinations. Let's just go for it and take a big bite. Okay. I'm trying to process this. That's good. For real. What really surprises me is how good the sauerkraut meshes with the Snickers ice cream bar. And then you get the peanuts too. Dude, that was really good. I mean, if you're thinking of like something weird, crazy, off-the-wall food combination, go with the Snickers ice cream bar, the pickles, and the sauerkraut. You might just like it, because I'm doing two thumbs up, baby. Here's Taylor Swift with WIFC.

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1: 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We're ready to play. 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